0: sweet with a heart attack. Let's go, man. 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And if you get a little trouble, just move out the double. Don't let it draw your friends. I'm gonna play, go, travel down the street. Then people in the park, people in the park, people on the side, people on the street with a heart attack. Let's go, man. Stuck out there, you gotta eat that lot of meat every day. And if you get a little trouble, just move out the double. Don't let it draw your friends. I'm gonna play, go, travel down the street. I said, what, John?
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0: 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Mambo Kings. Mambo Kings. Pina Record.
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0: 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Put up your
1: eyes off. It's true. It make me eye black and blue. Then ask what the hell the police can do.
2: 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Who that?